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5: The sky will clear tonight as the low hits a chilly 3 degrees. A sun-cloud mix tomorrow, the high of 14. Even chillier on a clear Friday night with a low of minus 1. Another sun-cloud mix and 16 on Saturday.
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6: The sky will clear tonight as the low hits a chilly 3 degrees. A sun-cloud mix tomorrow, the high of 14. Even chillier on a clear Friday night with a low of minus 1. Another sun-cloud mix and 16 on Saturday.
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6: Country 93.1 weather.
7: The sky will clear tonight as the low hits a chilly 3 degrees. A sun-cloud mix tomorrow, the high of 14. Even chillier on a clear Friday night with a low of minus 1. Another sun-cloud mix and 16 on Saturday.
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day, Potts Farm was a place to go. 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
10: The sky will clear tonight as the low hits a chilly 3 degrees. A sun-cloud mix tomorrow, the high of 14. Even chillier on a clear Friday night with a low of minus 1. Another sun-cloud mix and 16 on Saturday.
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5: The sky will clear tonight as the low hits a chilly 3 degrees. A sun-cloud mix tomorrow, the high of 14. Even chillier on a clear Friday night with a low of minus 1. Another sun-cloud mix and 16 on Saturday.
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5: The sky will clear tonight as the low hits a chilly 3 degrees. A sun-cloud mix tomorrow, the high of 14. Even chillier on a clear Friday night with a low of minus 1. Another sun-cloud mix and 16 on Saturday.
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4: The sky will clear tonight as the low hits a chilly 3 degrees. A sun-cloud mix tomorrow, the high of 14. Even chillier on a clear Friday night with a low of minus 1. Another sun-cloud mix and 16 on Saturday.
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4: The sky will clear tonight as the low hits a chilly 3 degrees. A sun-cloud mix tomorrow, the high of 14. Even chillier on a clear Friday night with a low of minus 1. Another sun-cloud mix and 16 on Saturday.
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1: Good morning, I'm Richard Coffin. The explosion of new development in the Northern Ontario resource sector is being helped along with new money from the provincial government for post-secondary education. Economic Development and Growth Minister and Timmins MPP George Peary has announced $10.7 million for Northern College. It's part of a new funding model. Peary says by offering more courses to train students in jobs for which there's demand, they'll have successful careers while also supporting world-class research.
2: Moving faster will contribute to our shared goal of taking advantage of more opportunities and continuing to keep our Northern economy strong. And for our Northern economy to be strong, Northern College has to be strong.
1: The new funding model is worth $6.4 billion province-wide. Timmins police are looking for a 23-year-old man who has an arrest warrant out for him for allegedly sexually assaulting two victims several times. Investigators say they've been trying to get the man to go to any police detachment to turn himself in. Despite saying he would, that hasn't happened. They believe he might be in the Ottawa area. A photo and description are on MyTimmonsNow.com. Culminating a three-month-long drug investigation, provincial, city, and Nishnabeyaski police have searched two Timmins homes and charged three people with a laundry list of charges. They also seized a large quantity of suspected drugs and almost $100,000 cash. Two of the people, a man and woman, are from Timmins. A second man is from Toronto. The arrests and seizures were made on Wednesday morning on Birch Street South in Timmins and Recola Street in Porcupine. The torch has been passed to the Timmins Chamber of Commerce from outgoing President Melanie Dufresne to her successor, Phil Archambault. The official handover was at the Chamber's annual general meeting at breakfast yesterday. Among the many accolades handed out is an honorary lifetime membership to Keitha Robson. She retired earlier this year, ending a 27-year tenure as Chamber CAO. The Ontario government's opening applications for a new medical education Learn and Stay grant. Officials say the program will help more than 2,000 medical students studying to become family doctors and practice in the province. Backed by $220 million, the grant will cover the undergraduate medical school tuition, books, and other direct education costs if postgraduate medical students commit to working as family doctors anywhere in Ontario for at least 5 years after graduation. The province says based on average attachment rates for family doctors, the expanded program could help up to 2 million people become or remain attached to primary care. In Country 93.1 Sports, the Timmins Rock only have one weekend game. They venture to Espanola to play the Paper Kings tonight at 7:30. The Rock's home opener isn't until next Friday. You can meet the players on Sunday at the Terry Fox Run at Gillies Lake. For these stories and more, go to MyTimmonsNow.com.
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3: It's looking like clear skies this morning, but you got a cloudy day ahead of you with winds picking up later this afternoon. High of 13 today. It's going to be rather cool out there. And it's going to be clearing up tonight as it drops down to our first minus of the season, minus one overnight. Tomorrow, sunshine and a high of 16, with Sunday now looking cloudy and a high of 12. And to kick off your work week on Monday, you can expect a mix of sun and cloud and a high of 13. But right now in Timmins, it's looking clear in 3 degrees.
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0: Charlie Major, I'm going to drive you out of my mind, Country 93.1. And yeah, if you didn't catch that Firth weather report of the morning, oh my goodness.
1: You could...
2: No, he can't speak English.
0: No, if you didn't catch that first weather report of the morning, we are going to be dropping down to our first negative of the season. And I feel confident in being able to say that as someone who, you know, every day has to hone in on weather conditions and what the highs and the lows are going to be for that day and, you know, the days that are following. -1 tonight. We are going to be finally dipping back below zero. Mark the calendar, September 18th. That was the day Timmins began to freeze again. Yes, of course, as we all know, that is below freezing. So, yeah, looks like we're gearing up for another cool season. But, yeah, we only have a few official days of summer left, being the 18th today. The 22nd will be that first day of fall. And then, yeah, I guess seeing the temperatures dip into the negatives is going to become a norm once again.
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Joe Nichols, Give Me That Girl, Country 93.1. And if there was a show you're going to want to listen to every single minute of, it is today's show. Jade Eagleson, Tyla Rodriguez joining me today for a good chunk of the day, too, as we talk about this country music exchange program between their countries. More after Riley Green.

0: Riley Green, Think As You Drunk. Yeah, so today, very shortly, actually, just coming up after 6:30, Jade Eagleson, Tyla Rodriguez joining me today on The Start. And it's all about, well, the CCMAs are coming up tomorrow, right? And a new program the CCMAs are doing is this International Exchange Program. It's the Canada-Australian Country Music Exchange Initiative, where we will be sending Jade Eagleson, our very own homegrown Jade Eagleson, over to Australia. He's going to spend some time there connecting to the Australian roots of country music. And at the same time, Tyla Rodriguez, who is already here in Canada, here to also get connected closer to our country music roots here in Canada. So both of them will be joining us today on The Start. And let's just say we got a lot of fun lined up. So yeah, if there was ever a TGIF treat, this is gonna be the one. So yeah, I can promise you're not gonna want to miss a minute of today's show. I'm really looking forward to chatting with them. And so shortly, right after 6:30, that first break, they will be joining us here on The Start, talking about the countries they come from and what they can expect while visiting each other's country. It's going to be really exciting.
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1: Good morning, I'm Richard Coffin. The explosion of new development in the Northern Ontario resource sector is being helped along with new money from the provincial government for post-secondary education. Economic Development and Growth Minister and Timmins MPP George Peary has announced $10.7 million for Northern College. It's part of a new funding model. Peary says by offering more courses to train students in jobs for which there's demand, they'll have successful careers while also supporting world-class research.
2: Moving faster will contribute to our shared goal of taking advantage of more opportunities and continuing to keep our northern economy strong. And for our northern economy,

0: charges. They also seized a large quantity of suspected drugs and almost $100,000 cash. Two of the people, a man and woman, are from Timmins. A second man is from Toronto. The arrests and seizures were made on Wednesday morning on Birch Street South in Timmins and Recola Street in Porcupine. The torch has been passed to the Timmins Chamber of Commerce from outgoing President Melanie Dufresne to her successor, Phil Archambault. The official handover was at the Chamber's annual general meeting at breakfast yesterday. Among the many accolades handed out is an honorary lifetime membership to Keitha Robson. She retired earlier this year, ending a 27-year tenure as Chamber CAO. The Ontario government's opening applications for a new medical education Learn and Stay grant. Officials say the program will help more than 2,000 medical students studying to become family doctors and practice in the province. Backed by $220 million, the grant will cover the undergraduate medical school tuition, books, and other direct education costs if postgraduate medical students commit to working as family doctors anywhere in Ontario for at least 5 years after graduation. The province says based on average attachment rates for family doctors, the expanded program could help up to 2 million people become or remain attached to primary care. In Country 93.1 Sports, the Timmins Rock only have one weekend game. They venture to Espanola to play the Paper Kings tonight at 7:30. The Rock's home opener isn't until next Friday. You can meet the players on Sunday at the Terry Fox Run at Gillies Lake. For these stories and more, go to mytimminsnow.com.
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2: It's looking like clear skies this morning, but you got a cloudy day ahead of you with winds picking up later in the afternoon. A very cool high of 13 today. And it's going to be clearing up tonight as it drops down to our first minus of the season, minus one overnight. Tomorrow, sunshine and a high of 16, while Sunday's now looking cloudy with a high of 12. And to kick off your work week on Monday, you can expect a mix of sun and cloud and a high of 13. While right now in Timmins, it's looking clear in 3 degrees.
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Nitty Gritty Dirt Band, Fishing in the Dark Country 93.1. And yes, we have an exclusive interview happening today with Jade Eagleson and Tyler Rodriguez as part of the CCMA Country Music Exchange Program. We'll get into it right after Mackenzie Porter. You

0: Mackenzie Porter, Bet You Break My Heart, Country 93.1. And now, a Country 93.1 exclusive interview starring Jade Eagleson, Tyla Rodriguez, Canada Australian Country Music Exchange Initiative. Now let's giddy up.
1: Is this the first time you two have spoken to each other since the announcement of this country music exchange program?
2: No, we actually met in Nashville. Our teams got together and we went for breakfast. So it was super easy. It was just down the road from me. So I woke up and we got to meet. And that's exciting. This is an exciting thing that our two countries are doing to kind of broaden the networking across, you know, one genre in the two different places. It's pretty cool.
1: So Tyla, what's something that you're really excited about to like see and experience while you're in Canada?
3: Honestly, everything. This is my first time ever in Canada. And so every experience is a new one for me, which I have been absolutely loving. I got to spend a little bit of time in Toronto and Edmonton for Boots and Heart West. And now, of course, Saskatoon for the CCMA week. And it's just been the best. I think my favorite thing so far has been the people. Canadians are just lovely. I've been loving to get to know everyone. Obviously, meeting Jade on the other side of the world has been incredible too. And so I'm just excited to continue to meet the audiences and just feel the excitement for country music, which is already very much there this week.
1: And how about you, Jade, when it comes to your extended trip to Australia coming up here soon? What are some of the things you're really excited to experience and get to know?
2: Yeah, I'm always wanted to go to Australia. There's been a point where maybe one or two times where I was supposed to go down, and it's always something's come up. So the first time was COVID, and I was all excited. My wife is equally as excited. Like, we just both really want to go down there. We love the people, anyone we've ever met. I'm sure you know, anyone that's been to, like, Banff or, like, anywhere in, like, the West where there's, like, a ski lift or anything, there's Australians, and we love them. So we're really excited to get down there and see the place where they all come from, because everyone we've met has always been exceptional, and I feel like they'd be such an awesome country crowd.
1: Oh, yeah. And just come home, all right? Because I know too many people who have gone to visit Australia and they literally never came back.
2: That's what happens. Australians come here and then we go to Australia.
3: It's the Australian effect.
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0: 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The conversation continues now.
1: What are some of the places that you would recommend that someone visit so they can feel more grounded to the country music roots of your country? Tyla, let's start with you.
2: Okay. I would say, so for Australia, I would say Tamworth is a really great place to go. Tamworth Country Music Festival is, I think, our longest lasting country music festival in Australia, and there is so much history in that town, especially in country music. That's where we hold our Golden Guitar Awards. That's where we have our Golden Guitar, I guess, Hall of Fame. And there's just so much, I guess, to be learned about country music, Australian country music, especially in Tamworth. So if I was recommending any spot in Australia to go and get that country music history, it would be Tamworth.
1: All right. And Jade, where should Tyla go to absorb that Canadian country music history?
3: That's tough to say 100%, but I mean, like, Alberta has kind of created some of the best country musicians from Canada. You got Paul Brand and others like him. So I think a lot of us are singing about Alberta when we're writing a song too. So, you know, having lived there for a minute, I'd say Alberta's a pretty good place to go. That's where the Hall of Fame is, I'm pretty sure, too, in Calgary. So
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thought I was right. It's always the same, it's just a shame, that's all. I could say day and you say night. 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
1: Good morning, I'm Richard Coffin. The explosion of new development in the Northern Ontario resource sector is being helped along with new money from the provincial government for post-secondary education. Economic Development and Growth Minister and Timmins MPP George Peary has announced $10.7 million for Northern College. It's part of a new funding model. Peary says by offering more courses to train students in jobs for which there's demand, they'll have successful careers while also supporting world-class research.
2: Moving faster will contribute to our shared goal of taking advantage of more opportunities and continuing to keep our Northern economy strong. And for our Northern economy to be strong, Northern College has to be strong.
1: The new funding model is worth $6.4 billion province-wide. Timmins police are looking for a 23-year-old man who has an arrest warrant out for him for allegedly sexually assaulting two victims several times. Investigators say they've been trying to get the man to go to any police detachment to turn himself in. Despite saying he would, that hasn't happened. They believe he might be in the Ottawa area. A photo and description are on MyTimmonsNow.com. Culminating a three-month-long drug investigation, provincial, city, and Nishnabeyaski police have searched two Timmins homes and charged three people with a laundry list of charges. They also seized a large quantity of suspected drugs and almost $100,000 cash. Two of the people, a man and woman, are from Timmins. A second man is from Toronto. The arrests and seizures were made on Wednesday morning on Birch Street South in Timmins and Recola Street in Porcupine. The torch has been passed to the Timmins Chamber of Commerce from outgoing President Melanie Dufresne to her successor, Phil Archambault. The official handover was at the Chamber's annual general meeting at breakfast yesterday. Among the many accolades handed out is an honorary lifetime membership to Keitha Robson. She retired earlier this year, ending a 27-year tenure as Chamber CAO. The Ontario government's opening applications for a new medical education Learn and Stay grant. Officials say the program will help more than 2,000 medical students studying to become family doctors and practice in the province. Backed by $220 million, the grant will cover the undergraduate medical school tuition, books, and other direct education costs if postgraduate medical students commit to working as family doctors anywhere in Ontario for at least 5 years after graduation. The province says based on average attachment rates for family doctors, the expanded program could help up to 2 million people become or remain attached to primary care. In Country 93.1 Sports, the Timmins Rock only have one weekend game. They venture to Espanola to play the Paper Kings tonight at 7:30. The Rock's home opener isn't until next Friday. You can meet the players on Sunday at the Terry Fox Run at Gillies Lake. For these stories and more, go to MyTimmonsNow.com.
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4: It's looking like clear skies this morning, but you got a cloudy day ahead of you with winds picking up later in the afternoon. A very cool high of 13 today. And it's going to be clearing up tonight as it drops down to our first minus of the season, minus one overnight. Tomorrow, sunshine and a high of 16, while Sunday's now looking cloudy with a high of 12. And to kick off your work week on Monday, you can expect a mix of sun and cloud and a high of 13. While right now in Timmins, it's looking clear in 3 degrees.
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0: Brad Paisley, Mud on the Tires, Country 93.1. And now, a Country 93.1 exclusive interview starring Jade Eagleson, Tyla Rodriguez, about the Canada-Australian Country Music Exchange Initiative. The conversation continues now. Every country has its scary wildlife. So what is that one animal you are hoping to avoid, Jade?
1: In Australia?
0: Yes.
1: I think all of them, to be honest.
2: Probably a good choice, yes.
1: I think, yeah. My son watches all these like different things on like dangerous critters. And all of them are from Australia. So I'm like, I don't know.
0: Tyla, can you confirm this? Are all the scary critters from Australia?
2: Yes, I actually, if I am correct, I think we house some of the deadliest creatures in Australia. And so that is a fair choice. But you can get close to the koalas. The koalas are nice and cuddly, just not in the wild. Go to a sanctuary and pat the koalas and the kangaroos, because if you try and get up close to them in the wild, they will also probably try to harm you very much. So, but get out and hug a koala.
0: Now, Tyla, is there one animal you're hoping to avoid during your stay in Canada?
2: I'm sure that there are a few I should be staying away from, but I have this terrible thing where I love animals so much. I have been wanting to see a bear, and everyone's like, stay away from the bears. You don't want to see a bear. So I don't know if there's one that I'm trying to avoid. I don't know. I want to see them all. Is there one that I should be avoiding, though? Probably a bear is one of them. I really want to see a moose, too.
1: I've seen them in the fields quite a bit, but like, we're driving back from Alberta back home when I started pursuing the whole country thing. But there's a moose in the ditch, and my dad was driving at that point. And I remember looking out the driver's side window, and it was in the ditch, and it still looked taller than the truck.
2: And wow.
1: Massive. Absolutely massive.
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Stella Lefty in Boston, Country 93.1. And yes, today, Jade Eagleson and Tyler Rodriguez, who are part of the CCMAs, which are going down this weekend, part of their International Country Music Exchange Program, joining us in studio. And let me tell you, Jade brings up this guy quite often. It's Paul Brandt, I'm Gonna Fly. It's live here on Country 93.1. This one's for you, Jade.

0: Paul Brandt, I'm Gonna Fly, Country 93.1. And now, a Country 93.1 exclusive interview starring Jade Eagleson, Tyla Rodriguez, about the Canada-Australian Country Music Exchange Initiative. The conversation continues now.
1: Now, Jade, while Tyla is out on an adventure, she happens to stumble upon a black bear. What should she do?
2: Well, bear spray if you got it. Black bears, from what I've heard, you just really calmly walk away. The second you start running, they want to run. But if you can slowly move away from the situation, then you should be good. But if they start approaching you, make a ton of noise. That's the number one thing. And if that doesn't work, then maybe try running for as long as you can.
3: Okay, so there's definitely no option to befriend the bear.
2: No.
3: Okay. Noted.
1: And everything there checked out from what I see. Don't run. Fight it with all the aggression you can possibly muster.
3: Okay.
1: That's at least.
2: You sure this isn't coming from like Russia?
1: Yeah, it sounds kind of like that. Now, Tyla, similar question. Jade is out on an adventure, okay? And he happens to stumble upon a tiger snake. What should he do?
3: Very similar thing. Definitely don't try and befriend the snake. But yes, I would stay as still as you possibly can. And then just, yeah, if it's kind of coming near you, just don't move a muscle. That's your safest option. But if it's kind of away, you just want to tiptoe very slowly. Yeah. Again, don't run. Make as little movement as you can.
1: Wait, how fast can a tiger snake go?
3: I don't know, and I don't want to know, but I'm pretty sure they would go pretty quick. They will chase you down, and you're more likely to get out safe if you just move very slowly. Don't threaten the snake.
1: Jade, the look on your face says, I just don't want to run into one at all right now.
2: I don't know what a tiger snake is. Is it like a fast snake? I don't know. Is it a faster snake?
1: Honestly, I just spent the morning like, oh, what are the scariest things that you should stay away from while in Australia?
3: All I know is they are venomous. They are very venomous. So just, just stay out of just don't go in any shrubby areas, especially in Queensland. Like, just stay on the path. If there's a path, stay on it.
2: That's my son loves snakes and all that stuff. So he's going to be looking for that kind of thing.
3: Keep him close.
1: Get the kid leash. Every now and then you see a parent with their kid on a leash, get one.
2: Well, he's going to be 7 by then. I don't know.
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1: Good morning, I'm Richard Coffin. The explosion of new development in the Northern Ontario resource sector is being helped along with new money from the provincial government for post-secondary education. Economic Development and Growth Minister and Timmins MPP George Peary has announced $10.7 million for Northern College. It's part of a new funding model. Peary says by offering more courses to train students in jobs for which there's demand, they'll have successful careers while also supporting world-class research.
2: Moving faster will contribute to our shared goal of taking advantage of more opportunities and continue to keep our Northern economy strong. 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
1: The new funding model is worth $6.4 billion province-wide. Timmins police are looking for a 23-year-old man who has an arrest warrant out for him for allegedly sexually assaulting two victims several times. Investigators say they've been trying to get the man to go to any police detachment to turn himself in. Despite saying he would, that hasn't happened. They believe he might be in the Ottawa area. A photo and description are on MyTimmonsNow.com. Culminating a three-month-long drug investigation.

0: earlier this year, ending a 27-year tenure as Chamber CAO. The Ontario government's opening applications for a new medical education learn and stay grant. Officials say the program will help more than 2,000 medical students studying to become family doctors and practice in the province. Backed by $220 million, the grant will cover the undergraduate medical school tuition, books, and other direct education costs if postgraduate medical students commit to working as family doctors anywhere in Ontario for at least 5 years after graduation. The province says based on average attachment rates for family doctors, the expanded program could help up to 2 million people become or remain attached to primary care. In Country 93.1 Sports, the Timmins Rock only have one weekend game. They venture to Espanola to play the Paper Kings tonight at 7:30. The Rock's home opener isn't until next Friday. You can meet the players on Sunday at the Terry Fox Run at Gillies Lake. For these stories and more, go to mytimminsnow.com.
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3: Well, starting to see a few clouds rolling in this morning, but still looking pretty clear. You do have a cloudy day ahead with winds picking up later in the afternoon. Very cool, high of 13 today. And it's going to be clearing up overnight as it drops down to our first minus of the season, minus one overnight. Tomorrow, sunshine and a high of 16, while Sunday's now looking cloudy with a high of 12. And to kick off your work week on Monday, you can expect a mix of sun and cloud and a high of 13. Well, right now in Timmins, it's partly cloudy in 1 degree.
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George Strait, write this down, Country 93.1. And coming up, we're going to test the slang term knowledge of Jade Eagleson and Tyler Rodriguez when it comes to the countries they're about to be visiting for the CCMA Country Music Exchange Initiative that they're doing. Of course, CCMA is going down tomorrow night.

0: 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Tyla Rodriguez, Jade Eagleson, Country Music Exchange Initiative between Canada and Australia. Join us now as we test the knowledge of the slang terms in the country they'll be visiting.
1: I'm going to give you a slang term, and basically I want the other person to then explain what that is. So gotcha. We're going to start with you, Jade. Jade, what is a budgie smuggler?
2: Oh, God. someone that harvests chickens or something? I don't know.
3: You know what? I feel like that's a fair guess. That is a fair guess. A budgie smuggler is a... I don't even know what you would call them here. They're like a... You know, like the Speedos? Like not swimming trunks, like my boys usually wear, like, I guess, board shorts or like swimming shorts, but these are like the triangles, you know, the triangles.
1: Jade, will you be wearing any budgie smugglers while you're in Australia?
2: I don't think so.
3: I don't think your wife would appreciate it. Trust me. I wouldn't if my partner wore them.
1: Tyla, what does it mean when there's a kerfuffle?
3: Oh, I think we say something similar at home, a kerfuffle. It's like a situation is like messed up, or, you know, where something's going wrong. It's like, that's such a, we're in a kerfuffle, right?
2: That's pretty much it.
1: All right. One for Tyla so far.
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0: That was Gord Bamford. Stayed till 2, Country 93.1. And now, a Country 93.1 exclusive. The Canadian-Australian Country Music Exchange Initiative. Testing Jade Eagleson and Tyla Rodriguez on their slang terms of the country they're visiting. Tyla leads 1-0.
1: Jade? And again, I feel bad because she's been to Canada, so I feel like you're at such a disadvantage. In Australia, what is a snag?
2: A snag?
1: Yeah.
2: You're in a tough situation.
1: Tyla?
3: You know what? That's a great guess. I think you get some bonus points because you're actually having some pretty good guesses. But a snag is it's like a sausage in bread, like it's a hot dog, but it's different. I think in Australia, you can get a hot dog and then you can get a snag. And a hot dog is usually like a boiled sausage, I guess. And a snag is off of the barbecue. Like it's a sausage on the barbecue.
2: Okay.
3: Yeah. You got to go. We have this, it's just like one of the things in Australia. But if you go to a Bunnings warehouse, which is like I don't know if you guys have like a Home Depot in Canada or not, but it's like it's a homewares building spot. And every, like on Saturdays, they do like Bunnings snags out the front. And it's just like you go and anyway, when you're in Australia, you got to get to a Bunnings on a Saturday and you can try a snag.
2: All right, I'm in.
1: All right. Now, see, this is great. Hey, this is an educational moment. This way, you're not going to starve.
3: Exactly. You're going to have the best Saturday of your life, Jade.
1: All right, Jade, this is your attempt to gain a point back. Tyla, what is a toque?
3: I'm leaning towards it being a hat. Is it a hat of some kind?
2: Yeah.
3: It is a hat?
1: Yes.
2: Yeah.
3: Oh, perfect. What type of hat are we talking?
1: It's a knitted winter hat. I think that's the best way to describe it.
3: Like a beanie?
1: But a little, you know, comes down. It covers the ears, you know, usually a little bit thicker. That way it keeps all the body heat trapped in.
3: I think I'm going to need one of those here in Saskatoon because I have been freezing.
1: Oh, yes. Absolutely.
3: So I look for a toque.
2: I think like any clothing store for the most part.
3: Okay. All right.
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1: Good morning, I'm Richard Coffin. The explosion of new development in the Northern Ontario resource sector is being helped along with new money from the provincial government for post-secondary education. Economic Development and Growth Minister and Timmins MPP George Peary has announced $10.7 million for Northern College. It's part of a new funding model. Peary says by offering more courses to train students in jobs for which there's demand, they'll have successful careers while also supporting world-class research.
2: Moving faster will contribute to our shared goal of taking advantage of more opportunities and continue to keep our Northern economy strong. And for our Northern economy to be strong, Northern College has to be strong.
1: The new funding model is worth $6.4 billion province-wide. Timmins police are looking for a 23-year-old man who has an arrest warrant out for him for allegedly sexually assaulting two victims several times. Investigators say they've been trying to get the man to go to any police detachment to turn himself in. Despite saying he would, that hasn't happened. They believe he might be in the Ottawa area. A photo and description are on MyTimmonsNow.com. Culminating a three-month-long drug investigation, provincial, city, and Nishnabeyaski police have searched two Timmins homes and charged three people with a laundry list of charges. They also seized a large quantity of suspected drugs and almost $100,000 cash. Two of the people, a man and woman, are from Timmins. A second man is from Toronto. The arrests and seizures were made on Wednesday morning on Birch Street South in Timmins and Recola Street in Porcupine. The torch has been passed to the Timmins Chamber of Commerce from outgoing President Melanie Dufresne to her successor, Phil Archambault. The official handover was at the Chamber's annual general meeting at breakfast yesterday. Among the many accolades handed out is an honorary lifetime membership to Keitha Robson. She retired earlier this year, ending a 27-year tenure as Chamber CAO. The Ontario government's opening applications for a new medical education Learn and Stay grant. Officials say the program will help more than 2,000 medical students studying to become family doctors and practice in the province. Backed by $220 million, the grant will cover the undergraduate medical school tuition, books, and other direct education costs if postgraduate medical students commit to working as family doctors anywhere in Ontario for at least 5 years after graduation. The province says based on average attachment rates for family doctors, the expanded program could help up to 2 million people become or remain attached to primary care. In Country 93.1 Sports, the Timmins Rock only have one weekend game. They venture to Espanola to play the Paper Kings tonight at 7:30. The Rock's home opener isn't until next Friday. You can meet the players on Sunday at the Terry Fox Run at Gillies Lake. For these stories and more, go to MyTimmonsNow.com.
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3: Well, starting to see a few clouds rolling in this morning, but still looking pretty clear. You do have a cloudy day ahead with winds picking up later in the afternoon. Very cool, high of 13 today. And it's going to be clearing up overnight as it drops down to our first minus of the season, minus one overnight. Tomorrow, sunshine and a high of 16, while Sunday's now looking cloudy with a high of 12. And to kick off your work week on Monday, you can expect a mix of sun and cloud and a high of 13. Well, right now in Timmins, it's partly cloudy and 1 degree.
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1: Jade Eagleson, Tyla Rodriguez, the Canada-Australian Country Music Exchange Initiative, testing their slang terms of each other's countries. Tyla currently leads 2-0.
0: All right, we are now 2-0. Jade, what is a servo?
2: Oh, man. Someone that serves drinks. I don't know.
3: You know what, Jade? At least after this, you're going to be well prepped. You're going to be ready to go in Australia. When you get on stage, just use all of these words and everyone is going to love you. A servo is like a gas station.
2: Oh, okay. That checks out.
3: Yeah, we call them like service stations. So everything in Australia is just shortened. Everyone likes to shorten things. Yeah. So it's a servo.
2: Okay.
0: All right. And here we are on our final one. Tyla, what is a double-double?
3: See, this is, I do have an advantage here. I have learned this one. I think, is that like when you make a coffee order and it's like double cream, double milk or something?
2: Yeah.
3: I'm sorry, Jade. I feel like a bit of a cheater in this game.
2: That's all right. That's all right. I think there'll be a rematch one day.
3: Yeah. Australia, we'll do this again. We'll do this again.
2: I wish my wife normally like feeds me answers to these kind of things. She's at the Bobby right now, so I'm like, all right.
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Gretchen Wilson in here for the party, Country 93.1, and we got a party in the studio. Jade Eagleson, Tyler Rodriguez joining us, part of the CCMA Country Music International Exchange Initiative. We'll talk more to them right after Ella Langley, Country 93.1.

0: 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Jade Eagleson, Tyler Rodriguez for the CCMA, Canada-Australian Country Music Exchange Initiative.
1: Is there anything, just to open up the opportunity, right? Is there anything you would like to ask the other person right now about the adventure you're about to embark on?
2: Yeah, what would you do to prepare for that flight?
3: Oh, I would hit the gym pre-flight so that you're exhausted. Do whatever you can to ensure that you can get as much sleep on that flight as possible. And then when you get to Australia, hopefully it's like in the daytime, stay awake for as long as you can and then have a great sleep that night. And it should kick the jet lag. You should be just fine.
2: All right, we'll see. I got the kids, so we gotta figure that out.
3: Yes. A question for Jade. I would love to know, because this time around I'm only getting to see, I guess, a small part of Canada, but I hope to be back because I love it so much. And so my question, Jade, to you, in your experience, do you have a favorite city or province to play in Canada, and why?
2: I love all of it for different reasons, but I do love the opportunity to go to Northern Ontario for sure. And Timmins. Timmins, you gotta go see Timmins anyway, because it's the hometown of Shania Twain. It's a it's a very cool thing. I'm sure you're familiar with her story, but just, you know, it's cool to see that there. So definitely check that out. For me though, I love also like the West. That I feel really good there, like going to BC. My father-in-law lives in Lillooet, BC, so anytime we have a show up that way, like my wife will come and we'll bring the kids and we'll go and just be basically in the wild. So it's really special to go there. Love Calgary too. It's kind of like, still has a lot of that Western feel. Like it still has a lot of like the old West in there in certain parts. Ultimately it's really, I love every province for a different reason, but
3: I'm setting you up there a little bit. Okay. But good to know some of your favorites.
2: Yeah. I'd say BC is beautiful if you just like wanted to stay, the rivers and wildlife and stuff. If you want to see a bear, that's where you go.
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14: The Haley Berry School of Mines legacy is more than 100 years long. It has influenced mining nationally and internationally. Northern College Dean of Mining, Trades, Technology, and Apprenticeships, Jamie Johnson, says graduates are shaping policy and running mines. They attribute their success to the school. Johnson says rejuvenation at HSM is in response to the national priority of critical minerals that leads to vast economic investment and development, especially in northern Ontario.
15: We keep saying we're the hub of mining. George Perio says we're the epicenter of mining. All roads lead to Timmins, right? So we are in a very unique position to build the school's legacy into something that will shape the future of Canadian mining professionals. We're very excited.
14: Following extensive consultation with professionals, Northern College now has a mining engineering technician curriculum that's competency-based, not content-heavy.
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1: Good morning, I'm Richard Coffin. The explosion of new development in the Northern Ontario resource sector is being helped along with new money from the provincial government for post-secondary education. Economic Development and Growth Minister and Timmins MPP George Peary has announced $10.7 million for Northern College. It's part of a new funding model. Peary says by offering more courses to train students in jobs for which there's demand, they'll have successful careers while also supporting world-class research.
2: Moving faster will contribute to our shared goal of taking advantage of more opportunities and continuing to keep our Northern economy strong. And for our Northern economy to be strong, Northern College has to be strong.
1: The new funding model is worth $6.4 billion province-wide. Timmins police are looking for a 23-year-old man who has an arrest warrant out for him for allegedly sexually assaulting two victims several times. Investigators say they've been trying to get

0: Timmins and Recola Street in Porcupine. The torch has been passed to the Timmins Chamber of Commerce from outgoing President Melanie Dufresne to her successor, Phil Archambault. The official handover was at the Chamber's annual general meeting at breakfast yesterday. Among the many accolades handed out is an honorary lifetime membership to Keitha Robson. She retired earlier this year, ending a 27-year tenure as Chamber CAO. The Ontario government's opening applications for a new medical education learn and stay grant. Officials say the program will help more than 2,000 medical students studying to become family doctors and practice in the province. Backed by $220 million, the grant will cover the undergraduate medical school tuition, books, and other direct education costs if postgraduate medical students commit to working as family doctors anywhere in Ontario for at least 5 years after graduation. The province says based on average attachment rates for family doctors, the expanded program could help up to 2 million people become or remain attached to primary care. In Country 93.1 Sports, the Timmins Rock only have one weekend game. They venture to Espanola to play the Paper Kings tonight at 7:30. The Rock's home opener isn't until next Friday. You can meet the players on Sunday at the Terry Fox Run at Gillies Lake. For these stories and more, go to mytimminsnow.com.
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4: Well, starting to see a few clouds rolling in this morning, but still looking pretty clear. You do have a cloudy day ahead with winds picking up later in the afternoon. Very cool, high of 13 today. And it's going to be clearing up overnight as it drops down to our first minus of the season, minus one overnight. Tomorrow, sunshine and a high of 16, while Sunday's now looking cloudy with a high of 12. And to kick off your work week on Monday, you can expect a mix of sun and cloud and a high of 13. Well, right now in Timmins, it's partly cloudy and 1 degree.
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Dean Brody right around here, and he's going to be one of the performers during the CCMAs tomorrow night. And speaking of the CCMAs, they have their international, it's the Canada-Australian Country Music Exchange Initiative. Jade Eagleson going to Australia, Tyler Rodriguez from Australia coming to Canada, and they're joining us here today in studio. We'll be chatting with them again right after Brooks and Dunn.

0: Brooks and Dunn Ain't Nothing About You, Country 93.1 today. Interrupting your regular programming for a Country 93.1 exclusive. Jade Eagleson, Tyler Rodriguez for the CCMA Canada-Australian Country Music Exchange Initiative. Jade, I don't need to talk you up too much here because we play a ton of your music, right? There are a lot of Jade Eagleson songs that are definitely amazing. But Tyla, because you are still somewhat new and like a new name here, what are some of the songs that you have that you would really like someone that's listening to like check out?
1: Yeah, for sure. I mean, I just released a brand new single called What's Left to Hold On To, and that is featuring the Cruz Brothers. So I would love for you to hear that one. Can't Keep Doing This is another one of my personal favorites, if I do say so myself. I hope you love it.
0: Anything else, guys? Anything else you want to add? Anything you're up to in the near future that you want to drop some hints of?
2: I guess I should announce my new single today. But
0: part
2: of the label will be, I'm just doing my, I said it. There you go. It's out there.
0: Hey. It's awesome to know that you got something new coming out, man. Because, your songs are great.
2: Last night. We dropped the new one with Midland. So.
0: Oh. Yeah. Well.
2: I'm shooting a music video with those guys and showing your wife. It's tough. Handsome guys.
0: Oh, Jade, you had everybody in Timmins swooning during your performance here. You should have seen it, Tyla. He hopped off the stage right down onto the ground, serenaded the senior couple while they slow danced together.
1: Oh, that's the best. I got to see a Jade Eagleson show just last night, and that was my favorite part of the show.
0: Oh,
2: yeah. I was trying to pick someone out from the audience. It's my wife's idea. It's straight up. She's like, you should like find a couple. I was like, oh, like they feel awkward or whatever. But it's become one of my favorite like parts of the show because like a lot of the time you get like people that are like dating for 2 months and you're like, oh no. So it's like, you get them and you're like, man, I gotta, hopefully this lasts past this night, but we'll see.
0: Well, it does certainly create a memorable moment because that is definitely one of the moments that you hear people talking about after that performance.
2: That's awesome.
0: How about you, Tyla? Do you have any like little fun theatrics you like to do with the audience while you're performing?
1: Yeah, probably my favorite moment that we do. I have a track called I Believe in Roses, and it's basically a song about waiting for the guy that's going to step up, you know, and do all the right things and who believes in roses, I guess. And we do this cool thing where we throw out some roses into the crowd for gentlemen to give to their ladies or someone that they've been eyeing off during the show. And that's always a lot of fun because, all the guys just like throw their hands up because obviously they want to, you know, they want to get a rose for their partner or for a girl. And they always look so proud of themselves when they pass that rose on. So I love that moment in our show.
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1: 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Jade Eagleson, Tyla Rodriguez for the CCMA Canada-Australian Country Music Exchange Initiative. Jade Eagleson, Tyla Rodriguez, I can't thank you both enough for your time today, your time to come here onto the show and talk about this exchange program. So I hope it is just an incredible adventure for the both of you. And thank you. Thank you so much for your time again. You're both so awesome. And I can't wait to, well, hear about all of this when it's wrapped up.
2: Thank you.
3: Thanks for having me.
1: All right. Thanks, guys. Have a wonderful day.
3: Thanks. See you later.
4: Oh, I'm knocking things over. Oh, man.
1: Perfect. Perfect end. Oh, yeah, that's perfect. You guys have a wonderful time.
4: Using,
1: thank you again.
4: I'm using my wife's makeup bag to hold my phone up, and I just knocked things everywhere. 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
3: See you later.
4: All right, we'll see you guys.
1: See you guys. Thank you again.
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1: Good morning, I'm Richard Coffin. The explosion of new development in the Northern Ontario resource sector is being helped along with new money from the provincial government for post-secondary education. Economic Development and Growth Minister and Timmins MPP George Peary has announced $10.7 million for Northern College. It's part of a new funding model. Peary says by offering more courses to train students in jobs for which there's demand, they'll have successful careers while also supporting world-class research.
2: Moving faster will contribute to our shared goal of taking advantage of more opportunities and continue to keep our Northern economy strong. And for our Northern economy to be strong, Northern College has to be strong.
1: The new funding model is worth $6.4 billion province-wide. Timmins police are looking for a 23-year-old man who has an arrest warrant out for him for allegedly sexually assaulting two victims several times. Investigators say they've been trying to get the man to go to any police detachment to turn himself in. Despite saying he would, that hasn't happened. They believe he might be in the Ottawa area. A photo and description are on MyTimmonsNow.com. Culminating a three-month-long drug investigation, provincial, city, and Nishnabeyaski police have searched two Timmins homes and charged three people with a laundry list of charges. They also seized a large quantity of suspected drugs and almost $100,000 cash. Two of the people, a man and woman, are from Timmins. A second man is from Toronto. The arrests and seizures were made yesterday morning on Birch Street South in Timmins and Reckless Street in Porcupine. A torch has been passed to the Timmins Chamber of Commerce from outgoing President Melanie Dufresne to her successor, Phil Archambault. The official handover was at the Chamber's annual general meeting at breakfast yesterday. Among the many accolades handed out is an honorary lifetime membership to Keitha Robson. She retired earlier this year, ending a 27-year tenure as Chamber CAO. The Ontario government's opening applications for a new medical education Learn and Stay grant. Officials say the program will help more than 2,000 medical students studying to become family doctors and practice in the province. Backed by $220 million, the grant will cover the undergraduate medical school tuition, books, and other direct education costs if postgraduate medical students commit to working as family doctors anywhere in Ontario for at least 5 years after graduation. The province says based on average attachment rates for family doctors, the expanded program could help up to 2 million people become or remain attached to primary care. In Country 93.1 Sports, the Timmins Rock only have one weekend game. They venture to Espanola to play the Paper Kings tonight at 7:30. The Rock's home opener isn't until next Friday. You can meet the players on Sunday at the Terry Fox Run at Gillies Lake. For these stories and more, go to MyTimmonsNow.com.
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5: It's looking pretty cloudy over Timmins right now, and you got a cloudy day ahead with winds picking up later in the afternoon. Very cool, high of 13 today. And it's going to be clearing up tonight as it drops down to our first minus of the season, minus one overnight. Tomorrow, sunshine with a high of 16, and Sunday's now looking cloudy with a high of 12. And to kick off your work week on Monday, you can expect a mix of sun and cloud and a high of 13. Well, right now in Timmins, it's mostly cloudy.
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0: Zach McPhee, The Way I Know You Now, Country 93.1. And yes, tonight is the night we're going to be cheering on our Timmins Rock because, yeah, they're going to be taking on the Espanola Paper Kings. So, sports fans, get ready for a night of NOJHL action. Looking for our Timmins Rock to secure another victory. So far, it's been pretty good, right? I mean, right from their exhibition games that occurred with the Kirkland Lake Gold Miners going into their first game against Iroquois Falls. Here we are now tonight, puck drop at 7:30 when they take on the Espanola Paper Kings. And then, yes, next weekend, finally, we're going to get our first home opener. That's going to be on the 25th when they are hosting the Sioux Thunderbirds here at the Mac. And then we are also going to see them hosting the French Rapids there on the 27th. So lots of NOJHL action coming to the MAC here soon. We just got this one more game that they're doing on the road. And again, hopefully tonight we see them get another victory under the belt.
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0: Sugarland, something more country, 93.1. And tomorrow night is the CCMAs with a lot going on. And again, I want to say thank you to Jade Eagleson and Tyler Rodriguez for spending a huge chunk of the morning here helping out with the show, talking about the international, it's the Canada-Australia Country Music Exchange Initiative. So Jade Eagleson going to Australia, aiming for March to make his way down there. I guess that is summertime, according to him. And then Tyler Rodriguez actually already sitting in Saskatoon. But yes, the CCMAs are tomorrow night. James Barker Band will be hosting lots of performances to see, too, including Dean Brody. James Barker Band will be performing as well. The Rec Laws, Owen Wrigling, Tennille Arts, Hunter Brothers, Kelsey Kulik, Jess Moskaluk. All right, we're going to see Tennille Towns, Nate Holler, High Valley, Thelma, and James as well. And the nominations right now, right? I mean, Josh Ross and Cameron Whitcomb, congratulations. 7 nominations apiece. James Barker Band, Thelma and James, Tennille Towns, 5 nominations apiece. And right now, Owen Wrigling sitting at 4. So those are our top nominated artists for tomorrow night. So yeah, I hope you have a wonderful time catching the CCMAs. Lots of action to be heard. And yes, keep an eye on our Facebook page for the entire Jade Eagleson and Tyler Rodriguez interview, because what a hoot that was. Oh, that, I don't think there's been that much laughter in the studio since I started last January. That was really fun today.
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7: It's looking pretty cloudy over Timmins right now, and you got a cloudy day ahead with winds picking up later in the afternoon. Very cool, high of 13 today. And it's going to be clearing up tonight as it drops down to our first minus of the season, minus one overnight. Tomorrow, sunshine with a high of 16, and Sunday's now looking cloudy with a high of 12. And to kick off your work week on Monday, you can expect a mix of sun and cloud and a high of 13. Well, right now in Timmins, it's mostly cloudy.
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0: Taylor Swift, I Knew It, I Knew You, Country 93.1 and TGIF. I hope you enjoy your weekend. Tim is filling in for Shane today, and he is ready to keep you company till 2 o'clock right here. 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

0: Megan Patrick, your daddy, Smile Country 93.1. I'm Tim Rout. This is the Midday Show, sitting in once again for Shane Button. 264-9310 is our text line. Getting to some local celebrations. Happy 32nd wedding anniversary to Pete and Val Rogers. With love from Pete Jr., Marissa, and Sarah. And happy 21st birthday goes out to Rachel Palome from Cindy and Sandy. You got somebody you want to add to the list? 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
0: Mix of sun and cloud this afternoon, high 13, falling off to minus 1 overnight. That's the first time we've been in the negatives for several months. Sunny tomorrow, high 16, mainly overcast for Sunday, high 12.
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0: Cooper Allen, Never Not Remember You, Country 93.1. I'm Tim Rout, sitting in for Shane Button, 264-9310. If you'd like to text, we'll be getting to a backlog of your texts and emails. This one from Dan has to do with the push to go all electric, or if not that, at least all technological. Kind of long, I'm compressing. He says, I will never sell my pickup truck. Costs more and more to keep it going. I think I'm going to have to weld the frame. But the great thing is, a 20-year-old truck has electronic nothing and can't be tracked. And he goes on, Dan, thank you very much. Yeah, it's getting kind of goofy, isn't it? All of the gizmos going into virtually every car on the road. You almost can't buy a basic car anymore. So I can see your point. A 2005 pickup truck is a simpler machine, to be sure. But with gasoline at $1.88 a liter, ooh.
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0: Justin Moore, Why We Drink, Country 93.1. I'm Tim Rout, sitting in for Shane Button, 264-9310, our text line. Fall camping. It can be a lot of fun. If you have a trailer, you're going to want to make sure you've topped up your propane tanks, because that furnace is going to be working overtime. But there's nothing like tucking into Kettle Lakes. Amy and I usually choose a spot way at the back. You start yourself a fire and recline with a Corona. Pull out your Savinelli and finally unwind. If you're wondering why we choose a campsite that distant from the highway, it's so our cell phones won't work. Forcing yourself to isolate and relax on a beautiful fall weekend. It really can keep you from losing your marbles.
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0: Mix of sun and cloud this afternoon, high 13, falling off to minus 1 overnight. That's the first time we've been in the negatives for several months. Sunny tomorrow, high 16, mainly overcast for Sunday, high 12.
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0: 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I'm Tim Rout, 264-9310 is our text line, sitting in for Shane Button once again. 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
0: Mix of sun and cloud this afternoon, high 13, falling off to minus 1 overnight. That's the first time we've been in the negatives for several months. Sunny tomorrow, high 16, mainly overcast for Sunday, high 12.
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0: Cole Swindell, Never Say Never, Country 93.1. Tim Rout sitting in for Shane Button. Boy, we're at a weird time of year, psychologically speaking. It's like the entire population divides into one of two camps with nobody in the middle. You got people who are on the edge of getting super, super happy because the white stuff's going to fall and hockey season has started and they can't wait to get the skidoo out. And then you have the other half who wish there was a non-life-threatening way to put themselves in a coma for the next 6 months. Right now, this moment as we head into autumn and temperatures start to drop below zero tonight, how is it affecting your mood?
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0: Mix of sun and cloud this afternoon, high 13, falling off to minus 1 overnight. That's the first time we've been in the negatives for several months. Sunny tomorrow, high 16, mainly overcast for Sunday, high 12.
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0: There's the chicks. 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A few local birthdays. Joel Genier turns 53 today. Mickey Brown will be 75 tomorrow. And David Lemoyne is celebrating on Sunday, no age specified. You want to add to the list? 264-9310. Text only, please. This weekend at the town of Cochrane, it's their big sidewalk sale on 6th Avenue. If you're looking to pick up a little something special at a very special price, drop by between 10 a.m. and 4 p.m. tomorrow. I got to admit, for this time of year, the weather ain't half bad. Looking like a great weekend. Yes, getting a little chilly, but we're not expecting too much rain. That means it's a perfect time to clean your yard or take a walk or hit the bush and bag a couple of grouse. Yum. Got to pay some bills. Jordan Davis on deck.
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1: I'm Bob McIntyre. Don't panic or call 911 if you notice a lot of police activity today on Kamiskosha Road near Mount Jameson Resort. It's emergency response team training of Timmins police officers. You might see a lot of them and a lot of police vehicles in the area. The Northern Service Deliverers Association says a new report on homelessness is reinforcing the urgency of investing in solutions that recognize the unique housing, health, and service delivery realities of the North. The group points to a report from Ontario's Financial Accountability Office that shows Cochrane District with the highest rate of unhoused people at just under 1,100 per 100,000 population. NASDA is calling on government to develop an integrated Northern Ontario investment scenario, combining housing capital, operating funding, mental health and substance use supports, totaling nearly $436 million annually over 10 years. Culminating a three-month drug investigation, provincial, city, and Anishinaabe police have raided two Timmins homes and charged three people with a laundry list of drug charges. They also seized a large quantity of drugs and almost $100,000 cash. Two of the people, a man and a woman, are from Timmins. A second man is from Toronto. The arrests and seizures were made during raids Wednesday morning on Birch Street South in Timmins and Reckless Street in Porcupine. Timmins police are still looking for a 23-year-old man who has an arrest warrant out for him for sexually assaulting two victims several times. Investigators say they've been trying to get Hayden Doucette to go to any police detachment to turn himself in, despite saying he would. That hasn't happened yet. They think he might be in the Ottawa area. A photo and description of Doucette are on MyTimmonsNow.com. The explosion of new development in the Northern Ontario resource sector is being helped along with new money from the provincial government for post-secondary education. Economic Development and Growth Minister and Timmins MPP George Peary has announced $10.7 million for Northern College. It's part of a new funding model. Peary says by offering more courses to train students in jobs for which there's demand, they'll have successful careers while also supporting world-class research.
2: Moving faster will contribute to our shared goal of taking advantage of more opportunities and continuing to keep our northern economy strong. And for our northern economy to be strong, Northern College has to be strong.
1: That new funding model is worth $6.4 billion province-wide. 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
5: Mississauga cloud this afternoon, high 13, falling off to minus 1 overnight. That's the first time we've been in the negatives for several months. Sunny tomorrow, high 16, mainly overcast for Sunday, high 12.
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0: Alan Jackson, Good Time Country 93.1. Tim sitting in for Shane. 264-9310, our text line. We asked how fall is affecting your mood. It seems like for nearly everyone, it's either a happy interval of anticipation or a foreboding season of loss. But Rick says, neither for me. I'm flatline. And Rick, thank you. Have you considered the possibility that if you're flatline, you might be dead?
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0: 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Somebody sent us a really cool dad joke for the feature, but it doesn't quite fit with a dad joke. It's clean enough, but it doesn't follow the usual pun-like tradition. Nevertheless, the whole office laughed our socks off over it and thought we would share it with you. Here it goes. My grief therapist passed away unexpectedly. He was really good at his job. I don't even care.
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0: Mix of sun and cloud this afternoon, high 13, falling off to minus 1 overnight. That's the first time we've been in the negatives for several months. Sunny tomorrow, high 16, mainly overcast for Sunday, high 12.
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0: High Valley, Make You Mine, Country 93.1. Now, I'm not pointing fingers or naming names, but there's a certain grocery store that Amy and I do, 98% of our shopping at. And the bottom line is, with the cost of everything going up, food no exception, we've actually found ourselves more and more shopping not merely the sales, but the reduced rack, if you know what I'm saying. And yeah, you're kind of taking some chances doing that. Bought a bag of plums the other day, and about a quarter of them were unedible. But at the same time, all things taken into consideration, we're saving money and we're still getting fed. So, focusing just on those two things, sale items and the reduced rack, to what extent do they make up your grocery shopping?
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0: Mix of sun and cloud this afternoon, high 13, falling off to minus 1 overnight. That's the first time we've been in the negatives for several months. Sunny tomorrow, high 16, mainly overcast for Sunday, high 12. From

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0: That's Shaboozy Tipsy. 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I'm Tim Rout, sitting in for Shane Button. 264-9310, our text line. We asked you through Facebook, what's your favorite thing about autumn? We got three replies. Jessica says, pumpkin spice everything. Graham says, boom. I think he might be a hunter. And Dave writes, the kids are back in school, meaning my wife is finally happy, meaning I'm finally happy. Dave, Graham, Jessica, thank you. How about you? What's your favorite thing about the season? 264-9310, our text line.
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0: Justin Lynch, where it's at, Country 93.1. I'm Tim Rout, sitting in for Shane Button. That does it for the midday show. Thank you very much for listening. Have yourself a wonderful weekend. Stay safe, have fun. Carly's up next for the afternoon.
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0: Mix of sun and cloud this afternoon, high 13, falling off to minus 1 overnight. That's the first time we've been in the negatives for several months. Sunny tomorrow, high 16, mainly overcast for Sunday, high 12.
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0: Tim Hicks, the pilot, Country 93.1. Happy Friday. Highs this weekend in the kind of low to mid-teens ish. So keep that in mind if you're making weekend plans. You know, this is the time of year where a lot of kids' activities start, and, you know, maybe they want to play soccer or hockey, or these are all very expensive things. So that's where Sports for Kids Timmins comes in. It's a local charity that assists kids between 4 and 18 from low-income families so that they can participate in organized sports in the Timmins area. They pay registration and equipment up to $450 per child per year. So if you've got a kid that could benefit, or maybe you want to make a donation and help out some kids, you can do all that at sportsforkidstimmins.com.
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8: The forecast for the last week of summer, clear and minus one tonight, sunny and 16 tomorrow, a chance of showers tomorrow night and Sunday, the low around 7, Sunday's high about 12.
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93.1, it's the Rec Laws, Never Drinking Again. I'm Carly Kincaid, and you know, there's a lot of stuff going on in the world right now, and we will not talk about most of it. We will, however, talk about the countries with the highest life expectancy. Now, on this list, obviously, there are also the countries with the lowest life expectancy. So countries that rank the highest tend to be wealthier with solid healthcare systems. The countries with the lowest life expectancy face a lot more challenges like disease and malnutrition and war. So at the top of the list, number two is San Marino with 86.03 years as their life expectancy. Monaco is number one, 86.73. Now on the bottom of the list, South Sudan, Chad, and

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0: Ella Langley, choosing Texas Country 93.1. That song is absolutely massive. And Drake just released his cover of that song. Now, he did change up a lot of the words to make it his own, but still. I'm Carly Kincaid. Northern Ontario is a very special place, and we want to recognize a lot of the area businesses that help to drive the economy. 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
5: The forecast for the last week of summer, clear and minus one tonight, sunny and 16 tomorrow, a chance of showers tomorrow night and Sunday, the low around 7, Sunday's high about 12.
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0: 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I'm Carly Kincaid, went to get my hair done yesterday, and oh my goodness. It's so nice to just sit in the salon for a couple of hours and relax. 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
7: The forecast for the last week of summer, clear and minus one tonight, sunny and 16 tomorrow, a chance of showers tomorrow night and Sunday, the low around 7, Sunday's high about 12.
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0: 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I am Carly Kincaid, and I do not run anywhere. Not for anything will I run, except maybe a slushie, okay? But a new study has found that just 10 minutes of very slow running between 1.9 and 3.7 miles per hour improved mood and sharpened mental focus in healthy young adults. So afterward, these runners felt more alert and more pleasant, and they also discovered that those people whose heads bounced more during the jog were happier afterward.
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9: The forecast for the last week of summer, clear and minus one tonight, sunny and 16 tomorrow, a chance of showers tomorrow night and Sunday, the low around seven, Sunday's high about 12.
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1: I'm Bob McIntyre. The Northern Ontario Service Deliverers Association says a new report on homelessness is reinforcing the urgency of investing in solutions that recognize the unique housing, health, and service delivery realities of the North. The group points to a report from Ontario's Financial Accountability Office that shows Cochrane District with the highest rate of unhoused people at just under 1,100 per 100,000 population. NASDA is calling on government to develop an integrated Northern Ontario investment scenario, combining housing capital, operating funding, mental health and substance abuse supports, totaling nearly $436 million annually over 10 years. Now that this year's Take Back the Night marches are over, organizers are turning their attention to what they call next shift. Julie Nobert-DeMarkey from Timmins and Area Women in Crisis says it's aimed at young men.
2: And really it's about acknowledging that as much work as we do, a lot of the work is after the fact. And what we really need to be doing is engaging boys and young men before the harm happens.
1: Nobert-DeMarkey adds that involves talking about consent, healthy relationships, and masculinity towards women that's respectful and accountable. She's hoping to have a youth engagement summit with boys in grades 7 to 10, featuring four male speakers. Well, that police activity you might have noticed today on Kamascosha Road near Mount Jameson Resort was a training exercise. It was emergency response team training for Timmins police officers. In Country 93.1 sports, the Timmins Rock have only one weekend game. They venture to Espanola to play the Paper Kings tonight at 7:30. The Rock's home opener isn't until next Friday. You can meet the players on Sunday at the Terry Fox Run at Gillies Lake. For these stories and more, go to MyTimmonsNow.com.
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1: The forecast for the last week of summer, clear and minus one tonight, sunny and 16 tomorrow, a chance of showers tomorrow night and Sunday, the low around 7, Sunday's high about 12.
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0: Dave Holler, Country 93.1. I'm Carly Kincaid. Hope you're enjoying your Friday afternoon. We are getting closer to the weekend, and we're actually having some friends over tomorrow night. So we're pretty excited about this because they're our old neighbors. Up until last year at this time, we had lived in the same house for years, and so we got to know the people who lived around us. We liked them. We hung out. And so we still like them and we still want to hang out. So we've got those neighbors coming over tomorrow night and it's going to be super fun.
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9: This is Driving the North, the stories of the industries and people who continue to make a difference across the region. This month, we highlight Northern College. As a community college, partnerships with that community are vital to Northern College. President and CEO Mitch Dumas says they offer opportunities, such as the recent Discovery Mining announcement of $5 million towards the Sports Dome and program development. Industries provide funding to fill their own needs through college programs and help develop curriculum.
10: It's an important relationship to have, and we look to have as many more as we can in the future, right, to help support the exact needs that the industries are lacking and have openings for and plan for the future.
9: Dumas adds that funding also comes from tuition and other supports from industry.
10: The combination of all of that and our training division as well generates revenue for us. The Sports Dome hopefully will obviously provide some funding for us as well to help with the bottom line. So all of those different pots together make up what the funding to operate a college.
9: Listen each day at 8:20 a.m. and 4:20 p.m. or go online at mytimminsnow.com for more Driving the North.
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0: everyone. Daryl Singletary, too much fun. The National Toy Hall of Fame has just announced its finalists for the class of 2026. And there are a lot of really good ones on here, like Tickle Me Elmo. I remember the Christmas where you could not buy a Tickle Me Elmo. Kind of a big deal. Care Bears, Polly Pocket, the classic playground slide, which if you wear shorts will often burn the back of your legs. Now to make the cut, toys must be considered true icons that have engaged multiple generations and profoundly changed the way we play. The winning three toys will be announced in November.
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12: The forecast for the last week of summer, clear and minus one tonight, sunny and 16 tomorrow, a chance of showers tomorrow night and Sunday, the low around 7, Sunday's high about 12.
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0: 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The International Peace Day celebration is happening on Sunday, 1 o'clock at the Schumacher International Peace Poles Garden by the McIntyre Arena. 10 new peace poles will be unveiled. There will be cross-cultural conversations and dialogue, presentations and performances, food and music and community connection. 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So you want to find out more details so that you can go. 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
1: I'm Bob McIntyre. The Northern Ontario Service Deliverers Association says a new report on homelessness is reinforcing the urgency of investing in solutions that recognize the unique housing, health, and service delivery realities of the North. The group points to a report from Ontario's Financial Accountability Office that shows Cochrane District with the highest rate of unhoused people at just under 1,100 per 100,000 population. NASDA is calling on government to develop an integrated Northern Ontario investment scenario, combining housing capital, operating funding, mental health and substance abuse supports, totaling nearly $436 million annually over 10 years. Now that this year's Take Back the Night marches are over, organizers are turning their attention to what they call next shift. Julie Nobert-DeMarkey from Timmins and Area Women in Crisis says it's aimed at young men.
2: And really it's about acknowledging that as much work as we do, a lot of the work is after the fact. And what we really need to be doing is engaging boys and young men before the harm happens.
1: Nobert-DeMarkey adds that involves talking about consent, healthy relationships, and masculinity towards women that's respectful and accountable. She's hoping to have a youth engagement summit with boys in grades 7 to 10, featuring four male speakers. Well, that police activity you might have noticed today on Kamascosha Road near Mount Jameson Resort was a training exercise. It was emergency response team training for Timmins police officers. In Country 93.1 Sports, the Timmins Rock have only one weekend game. They venture to Espanola to play the Paper Kings tonight at 7:30. The Rock's home opener isn't until next Friday. You can meet the players on Sunday at the Terry Fox Run at Gillies Lake. For these stories and more, go to MyTimmonsNow.com.
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1: The forecast for the last week of summer, clear and minus 1 tonight. Sunny and 16 tomorrow. A chance of showers tomorrow night and Sunday, the low around 7. Sunday's high about 12.
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0: Ballerini. 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Country 93.1, I'm Carly Kincaid. We love board games at our house. Do you like board games? But, you know, sometimes you want to try different games. You want to play with different people. You want to defeat different people. MeepleCon Board Game Convention is happening October 3rd and 4th. You can get involved for $40 for both days. If you want to just do the Saturday, it's $25. If you want to just do the Sunday, it's $20. It's suitable for people who've played a lot of games before. It's also suitable for newbies. It's fun. There are prizes. 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

playing country and she knows it. Country 93.1, I'm Carly Kincaid, and we talk a lot about words. Words that we don't know, that we're just learning, that we'll use all the time, that we will maybe never, ever use. Well, Merriam-Webster has just announced about 1,400 new additions and updates to its dictionary, capturing shifts in internet culture, AI anxiety, modern relationships. So some of the new entries include vibe coding, parasocial, shapewear, superfood, yacht rock. I had no idea that yacht rock was new, but apparently it is, and it made the cut.

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12: The forecast for the last week of summer, clear and minus one tonight, sunny and 16 tomorrow, a chance of showers tomorrow night and Sunday, the low around seven, Sunday's high about 12.
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0: 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I'm Carly Kincaid. That's it. That's all for me. I'm out. Thank you for being here. I hope you have a fun and safe weekend. We'll chat again on Monday, and I'll leave you with Morgan Wallen next.
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1: I'm Bob McIntyre. The Northern Ontario Service Deliverers Association says a new report on homelessness is reinforcing the urgency of investing in solutions that recognize the unique housing, health, and service delivery realities of the North. The group points to a report from Ontario's Financial Accountability Office that shows Cochrane District with the highest rate of unhoused people at just under 1,100 per 100,000 population. NASDA is calling on government to develop an integrated Northern Ontario investment scenario, combining housing capital, operating funding, mental health and substance abuse supports, totaling nearly $436 million annually over 10 years. Now that this year's Take Back the Night marches are over, organizers are turning their attention to what they call next shift. Julie Nobert-DeMarkey from Timmins and Area Women in Crisis says it's aimed at young men.
2: And really it's about acknowledging that as much work as we do, a lot of the work is after the fact. And what we really need to be doing is engaging boys and young men before the harm happens.
1: Nobert-DeMarkey adds that involves talking about consent, healthy relationships, and masculinity towards women that's respectful and accountable. She's hoping to have a youth engagement summit with boys in grades 7 to 10, featuring four male speakers. Well, that police activity you might have noticed today on Kamiskosha Road near Mount Jameson Resort was a training exercise. It was emergency response team training for Timmins police officers. In Country 93.1 Sports, the Timmins Rock have only one weekend game. They venture to Espanola to play the Paper Kings tonight at 7:30. The Rock's home opener isn't until next Friday. You can meet the players on Sunday at the Terry Fox Run at Gillies Lake. For these stories and more, go to MyTimmonsNow.com.
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1: The forecast for the last week of summer, clear and minus 1 tonight, sunny and 16 tomorrow, a chance of showers tomorrow night and Sunday, the low around 7, Sunday's high about 12.
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5: The forecast for the last week of summer, clear and minus one tonight, sunny and 16 tomorrow, a chance of showers tomorrow night and Sunday, the low around 7, Sunday's high about 12.
1: From the back roads to the highways.
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5: The forecast for the last week of summer, clear and minus one tonight, sunny and 16 tomorrow, a chance of showers tomorrow night and Sunday, the low around 7, Sunday's high about 12.
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1: The forecast for the last week of summer, clear and minus one tonight, sunny and 16 tomorrow, a chance of showers tomorrow night and Sunday, the low around 7, Sunday's high about 12.
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